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9: Sam 1039.
10: Chance thunderstorms tonight. Otherwise, mainly cloudy skies expected. Lows dip down to about 64. Chance thunderstorms tomorrow. Highs level off around 79. Cloudy skies with a few peaks of sun. Partly cloudy tomorrow night. Storms likely. Lows dip down to about 62. In the SAM 103.9 Weather Center, I'm meteorologist Ray Miller. Currently 79.
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13: Chance of rain showers tonight. Otherwise, mainly cloudy skies expected. Lows level off around 64. Cloudy skies with a few peaks of sun again tomorrow. Chance of thunderstorms. Daytime highs approaching 79. Partly cloudy skies. Tomorrow night, storms likely. Lows dip down to about 62. In the SAM 103.9 Weather Center, I'm meteorologist Ray Miller. Currently 75.
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11: Sam 1039 weather.
12: Chance of rain showers tonight. Otherwise, mainly cloudy skies expected. Lows level off around 64. Cloudy skies with a few peaks of sun again tomorrow. Chance of thunderstorms. Daytime highs approaching 79. Partly cloudy skies. Tomorrow night, storms likely. Lows dip down to about 62. In the SAM 1039 Weather Center, I'm meteorologist Ray Miller. Currently 73.
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17: Slight chance for showers
18: tonight. Otherwise, mainly cloudy skies. Lows level off around 64. Cloudy skies with a few peaks of sun again. Tomorrow, chance for storms. Highs level off around 79. Partly cloudy tomorrow night. Thunderstorms likely. Lows level off around 62. In the Sam 103.9 Weather Center, I'm meteorologist Ray Miller. Right now, it's 74 degrees.
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0: Rolls up aloft around 64 overnight under mainly cloudy skies with a slight chance of rain showers. More clouds and sun again. Wednesday, chance for storms. Highs level off around 79. Thunderstorms likely. Wednesday night, 62. In the SAM 103.9 Weather Center, I'm meteorologist Laura Lockwood. Currently, it's 72 degrees.
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4: Sam 103.9. Skies expected overnight with a chance for showers. Lows level off around 64. Cloudy skies with a few peaks of sun. Wednesday, chance of thunderstorms. Daytime highs approaching 80. Partly cloudy skies. Wednesday night, chance of thunderstorms. Lows level off around 62. In the Sam 103.9 Weather Center, a meteorologist, Laura Lockwood. Right now, it's 71 degrees.
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0: I'm stylish. Talk big t-shirt, Billy. Watch on my wrist, but I bought that diamond. Talk crazy when I pull up in sight. Mile high, run that back. I'm stylish. 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
9: The sky is expected overnight with a chance for showers. Lows level off around 64. Cloudy skies with a few peaks of sun. Wednesday, chance of thunderstorms. Daytime highs approaching 80. Partly cloudy skies. Wednesday night, chance of thunderstorms. Lows level off around 62. In the SAM 103.9 Weather Center, a meteorologist, Laura Lockwood. Currently, it's 72 degrees.
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12: Overcast skies overnight with a slight chance of rain showers. Lows of aloft around 64. Cloudy skies with a few peaks of sun. Wednesday, chance of thunderstorms. High temperatures reach up to 80. Chance of thunderstorms Wednesday night. Lows around 62. In the SAM 103.9 Weather Center, I'm meteorologist Laura Lockwood. Currently, it's 72 degrees.
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8: Overcast skies overnight with a slight chance of rain showers. Lows of a low for on 64. Sunshine mixed with clouds at times. Wednesday, chance of thunderstorms. Highs level off around 80. Chance for storms Wednesday night. Lows around 62. Mainly cloudy skies expected. In the SAM 103.9 Weather Center, a meteorologist, Laura Lockwood. Currently, it's 70 degrees.
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6: Chance of thunderstorms today. Otherwise, sunshine mixed with clouds at times. Daytime highs approaching 80. Chance for storms tonight. Lows around 62. Mainly cloudy skies. Chance of thunderstorms tomorrow. High temperatures reach up to 81. Overcast skies. In the SAM 103.9 Weather Center, I'm meteorologist Laura Lockwood. Currently, it's 70 degrees.
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9: Chance for storms today. Otherwise, sunshine mixed with clouds at times. Daytime highs approaching 80. Mainly cloudy skies expected tonight. Chance for storms. Lows dip down to about 62. Highs level off around 81 tomorrow. Slight chance for storms. In the SAM 103.9 Weather Center, I'm meteorologist Laura Lockwood. Right now, 70.
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0: let's make sure we get our day straight. No, no, no. It's not Tuesday. It's Wednesday. Hump day. Yes. That's the advantage of having a four-day work week. I don't know about you, but I'm always one day behind on weeks like this. I wake up thinking, well, let's see, I worked yesterday. Yesterday had to be Monday, so today's Tuesday. Get to work, and I find out it's Wednesday. So knocked off a day and didn't even know it. All right, today is May 27th. Today is National Flip-Flop Day. If you're heading down to the beach, don't forget your flip-flops. I don't know if I'd wear flip-flops here in London. With all the rain and wet weather, you're just going to wind up with wet feet. Today is National Grape Day, also National Grape Popsicle Day. If you got any grapes, whatever in your house, feel free to indulge. It's National Cellophane Tape Day. That was invented back in 1930 to seal cellophane food wrap. Today, every desk drawer has at least one roll. It's in there somewhere. Dig for it. And today is National Senior Health and Fitness Day. If you got some age on you, you need to get up off that couch, do a little moving around. They say it's good for you. And that's what's happening on this Wednesday. Get that straight. May 27th. 6:20 is the time. We'll come back. We got the forecast. The Morning Show being brought to you by Don Franklin.
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18: Chance for storms today. Otherwise, sunshine mixed with clouds at times. Daytime highs approaching 80. Mainly cloudy skies expected tonight. Chance for storms. Lows dip down to about 62. Highs level off around 81 tomorrow. Slight chance for storms. In the Sam 1039 Weather Center, I'm meteorologist Laura Lockwood. Currently, it's 69 degrees.
0: All right, we got a few clouds out there this morning. Color weather radar. We got some spotty showers here, there, everywhere. So be careful as you travel around. You know, when you go on a first date with somebody, you got to be nice. I mean, you ask them out on a date, you go, you know, you start talking, you ask a few questions, and they're basically, you know, average questions like, what kind of movies do you like? What do you do for a living? Blah, blah, blah, blah, blah. Softball questions. Now, here's some questions that we wish that we could ask somebody on a first date. Like, how much money do you make? I want to know. Do you own property? How much do you have in savings? What is your credit score? How much debt are you in? We want to know. We also want to know how many people you've slept with. If they say 50 or zero, you may not be interested. Do you have a criminal record? Do you want to get married someday? How many kids do you want? Are you religious? And who are you voting for? We want to know. But when you go out on a first date with somebody, you can't ask those questions. But, in a perfect world, we would love to ask, just how much money do you make? 626, we got news coming up. Bottom of the hour, The Morning Show, brought to you by Don Franklin.

0: Sam 1039-637. We got news coming up. You know, a lot of us would love to live to be 100. Matter of fact, they did a survey and they asked people, would you like to live to be 100? 77% of Americans said yes, but only 30% think they actually will make it. Now, apparently, we're not doing much to ensure that we're going to live to be 100. I think we're depending upon modern medicine to get us there. Only 31% said they're making a serious effort to live longer. 54% claim, making some sort of effort to make it, yeah. And 15% actually told the truth and admitted, I'm not doing anything. Now, what's the number one thing that people say they're doing to help them live a little longer? Staying close with friends and family was number one. Avoiding cigarettes, drugs, and too much alcohol was second. Eating healthy was third, and getting enough exercise was fourth. Are you hitting any of those? Maybe number one, the rest of them you're kind of iffy on? 40% of people who want to retire by 65 say, nope, not going to have enough money saved up to do it. Somebody's going to have to take care of me. Did you hear that, kids? You're going to have to take care of them. The survey also found the average age people expect to live is 84, which is 5 years longer than the current life expectancy in the U.S. What is it, like 78, 77? And they say you're not considered to be an old person in America until you hit, are you ready? 73. I know a few people who are 73 and they don't consider themselves old. So there we go. You think you'll make it to the big 100? Got my doubts. 6:39, The Morning Show, being brought to you by Don Franklin.
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10: In the newsroom, I'm Bo Beecraft. A Somerset woman has been arrested as of early Wednesday after deputies responded to a crash on Sinking Creek Road. Authorities report that 37-year-old Carrie Miller drove into a ditch, and deputies noticed signs of impairment when they arrived at the scene to question her. After an investigation, she was charged with driving under the influence, second offense, and taken to the Laurel County Correctional Center. No injuries were reported in the crash, and the case moves forward. A new event center in London is officially opening after delays caused by last year's deadly tornado. Organizers say the project represents a fresh start after storm damage slowed progress. The facility is expected to host events and welcome visitors year-round, with officials saying it marks an important step forward for the community after such devastating loss. With news, I'm Bo Beecraft.
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14: Chance for storms today. Otherwise, sunshine mixed with clouds at times. Daytime highs approaching 80. Mainly cloudy skies expected tonight. Chance for storms. Lows dip down to about 62. Highs level off around 81 tomorrow. Slight chance for storms. In the SAM 1039 Weather Center, I'm meteorologist Laura Lockwood. Currently, it's 69 degrees.
0: All right, we got partly cloudy skies. The weather picture for this morning, we do have a few rain showers popping up here and there. Nothing major so far, but we could see some rain today. Again, as you head off to work this morning, I know in the back of your mind you're thinking of all the stuff you have to do. If by chance you have, like, maybe a fast food job, that's hard work. I've done it. It's hard. That's a strenuous job, constantly doing something. Maybe you're out there, you know, construction work. You're having to climb, move. I know my son paints for a living. That's a tough job. They asked people on Reddit the other day to reveal the lazy jobs that somehow pull in big money. I mean, some of you people work really hard, and you don't really get paid as much money as you deserve. But some people don't really do anything, and they get paid big bucks. Now, here's some of the responses. Some overnight IT workers make six figures just in case something breaks. I mean, let's be honest. Most of the time, they're probably sitting there on their phones. They're not doing anything. But then when something breaks, they go fix it. Oil refinery operators earn over $200,000 a year while mostly monitoring systems. I mean, they sit in chairs and they, you know, look at gauges and screens. And corporate travel agents can make up to $90,000 working from home. This is what I want to be, a cruise ship lecturer. You get paid big bucks to travel and talk about subjects you love. And we got a construction project manager says he makes $300,000 a year, only doing about 3 hours of real work a day. Oh yeah, go do your job today. Lazy jobs. I hope you find one. We got news coming up, top of the hour, Sam 1039. Good morning.

0: Sam 1039, 652. We'll take a peek at news, top of the hour. Well, they ask a bunch of people the things that every guy should know. Men, I want you to gather around the radio. Put your hands in your pocket, stand around, listen to what I have to say. These are things that people say men need to know. And these are pretty simple. Number one, you need to know your wedding anniversary. That's a toughie. That's a tough one. I mean, I'm going to be honest. I'm not good with dates. I don't even know my grandkids' birthdays. I mean, I have to think about it. And 1 year, and I've told this story before, 1 year I missed my anniversary completely. Not a clue. And then a few years, I thought it was 2 days later than what it actually was. But 1 year, I just completely forgot. Luckily, my wife forgot too. Yay! That could have been disastrous. Basic home repairs. I could do those. I put a shelf together the other day. I put up a awning thing on my deck this past weekend. What else can I do? I put up some curtains. I can do basic stuff. And last but not least, and I think I did this the other day too, you need to know how to change a light bulb. They don't expect much of us, do they? They say those are things that every single man should know how to do. We've got news on the way. The Morning Show being brought to you by Don Franklin.
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7: Chance for storms today. Otherwise, sunshine mixed with clouds at times. Daytime highs approaching 80. Mainly cloudy skies expected tonight. Chance for storms. Lows dip down to about 62. Highs level off around 81 tomorrow. Slight chance for storms. In the Sam 1039 Weather Center, I'm meteorologist Laura Lockwood. Currently 68.
0: Yeah, I think we've had enough of the storm thing, right? Yesterday, the sun was actually shining, and I was kind of surprised. Yeah. Looked outside, and nothing but blue sky, sunshine. It didn't last long. About 20 minutes later, the clouds came back, and it all clouded back up. But yeah, the sun, believe it or not, it's still up there. Here's the question of the morning. Why do women date older men? Now, my wife is 2 years younger than I am. And I think that's, you know, pretty good. I think that's pretty much what the age should be. But now, if you are a woman who've dated a man who is at least 10 years older than you are, the question is why? They did a survey. They asked women who have dated men at least 10 years older, why did you date this guy? The number one answer was, are you ready? Money. 35% of the women said, yeah, I dated this guy because he has money. But that wasn't the only reason. So don't start looking at women sideways if you're an older dude. 31% say they're just more attracted to older men, and 21% say older men are just more mature than men their own age. But it doesn't hurt to have money. A little bit of money goes a long way. 6:58, news, top of the hour, 7:03.9. Good morning.

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3: In the newsroom, I'm Bo Beecraft. A Laurel County arrest happened in connection to an alleged assault recently. Deputies say 27-year-old Caden Pennington was taken into custody after a woman reported being beaten at a home off Willie Green Road. The victim told deputies she was struck multiple times and lost consciousness and was assaulted again after waking up. Officers reported visible injuries, including bruising and swelling. Pennington has been charged with fourth-degree assault and lodged in the Laurel County Correctional Center. A Somerset tattoo shop owner is prepping to reopen after a devastating year that included a tornado and a major theft. Nate Corder says his business, Quality Custom Tattoos, was badly damaged by a 2025 storm, forcing it to close for months. During the rebuilding process, thousands of dollars in equipment and supplies were stolen from storage, estimating losses of more than $100,000. The shop is set to reopen June 1st in a new location. With news, I'm Bo Beecraft.
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5: Chance for storms today. Otherwise, sunshine mixed with clouds at times. Daytime highs approaching 80. Mainly cloudy skies expected tonight. Chance for storms. Lows dip down to about 62. Highs level off around 81 tomorrow. Slight chance for storms. In the Sam 1039 Weather Center, I'm meteorologist Laura Lockwood. Currently 68.

0: Sam 1039, good morning. It's 7:18. You know, this morning I was trying to remember what I dreamed last night, and I got bits and pieces of it. It was a pretty good dream, and I wish I could remember it because I was happy in that dream. But like I said, I only get bits and pieces of it. Do you keep having the same weird dream over and over? It happens. 3 out of 4 people say they do. And here's some of the reoccurring dreams that we all seem to have. 27% said being lost. You ever had a dream like that? You're out somewhere, maybe in the woods or on a road, and you can't find your way back? 27% said having your teeth fall out. 30% said you dying or someone you love dying, which is a terrible dream to have. 31% said encountering someone who's dead in real life. I've had those. Now, this one can get you in big trouble. 32% said having forbidden sex with someone you shouldn't be having sex with. I know there's a few times I have got up in the morning and my wife would be mad at me. Why are you mad at me? She said I should know why she's mad at me. I have no clue. And then she tells me she had a dream that I was, you know, fooling around with somebody else. And I'm like, no, if you know, I was right here with you all night. I didn't do anything. Have you ever been in trouble when you didn't do anything? Yeah. 33% said flying. 34% said being unprepared for a test or other important events. I've had those dreams. 38% said being back in school. 51% being chased, which is terrifying. And this is one that I've had a few times, falling. 54% of people say they've had dreams where they actually could feel themselves, you know, falling down stairs or falling off a building or whatever. So what about you? What did you dream last night? Can you remember what it was? I hope it wasn't one of those dreams where you got caught doing something you shouldn't be doing. Is your partner mad at you this morning? You have no clue why? All right, 7:20, we got news from the wild side coming up, bottom of the hour, Sam 1039. Morning show brought to you by Don Franklin.
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5: Chance for storms today. Otherwise, sunshine mixed with clouds at times. Daytime highs approaching 80. Mainly cloudy skies expected tonight. Chance for storms. Lows dip down to about 62. Highs level off around 81 tomorrow. Slight chance for storms. In the SAM 1039 Weather Center, I'm meteorologist Laura Lockwood. Currently 68.
6: I feel it's my job to tell you this morning not to be scared. That big shiny thing that maybe you're seeing up in the sky right now. I mean, it's kind of hard to tell with all the clouds and things. They call that the sun. I know, it's been a while since we've seen it. Kind of scares you when you see it, first of all, you know. We would all love to be out of debt right now. It's a slow, long process trying to get out of debt. You pay a little here, you pay a little there, you work this down. They ask people what extreme measures they'd be willing to take to wipe out their debt quicker. Now, they're not saying they're going to wipe it out all at one time, but this would be something that would help wipe that debt out quicker. 32% would be willing to only get one haircut a year, which is what I think I do. I basically average one a year, yeah. 31% would be willing to eat nothing but ramen noodles. I think Dave Begley does that every day. 27% would stop shaving, which right now I think I've done stopped doing. 24% would stop wearing makeup. And this seems to be the worst one of all. 11% say they would eat a tarantula. I don't know. If you put it in the pan and fry it, I might be willing to eat a tarantula. I don't know. Now, the survey didn't ask if people were actually doing any of these things, but those are some of the extreme, which I don't find any of those really that extreme, except for eating the spider. That might not be good. But like I said, if you fry it, maybe put some potatoes in there. Some stir fry. 726, we got news from the wild side. It's on the way. Sam 1039.
7: You played it cool and I played it dumb. Don't you think I'm a little too young to be messed with like that? So convincing, you made it look fun. Laugh it off, but the damage is done. Saying, baby, just relax.

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1: Let's go up to Washington State. That's where we will find a vacant, boarded up house. Nobody lives there. House has been empty for a while. Now, the neighbors suspected that somebody was trespassing there because, yeah, they saw smoke. Smoke now coming from the chimney. Now, this house is supposed to be vacant, nobody living there, but there's smoke coming from the chimney. Huh. Well, they called the police. When the police got there, no one would answer the door. They're beating, they're banging. Hey, police here, open the door. But they could hear somebody inside. They heard somebody shuffling around and walking and running. And about that time, the person climbed out a second-story window and onto the roof. Oh, they've got him. The police shouted for the guy to come down, but instead of coming down like a smart person would do, this guy climbed into the chimney, which is a stupid idea. The only person I know that can do the chimney thing is Santa Claus, and he does it with magic. Magic. Now remember, there's smoke coming out of the chimney, which means there's a fire in the fireplace. Now, you know what happened. The guy got stuck because it never fails. Everybody gets stuck in the chimney except for Santa Claus. And I think the Grinch got down the chimney too. Now, the fire department had to come and they had to open the wall to get this guy out. Now, luckily, the fire was not that big in the fireplace below. There was some smoldering debris in the fireplace. So he's lucky. Because just think about it, if that had been a big fire, that heat and smoke coming up, they got him out. They say he's going to be fine. He was sent to the hospital to be checked out, and right now he's in jail. So there we go. Keep in mind, people, and you may want to remind the kids of this, only Santa and possibly the Grinch can come down the chimney. All right, 7:33, we are back. 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
17: Chance for storms today. Otherwise, sunshine mixed with clouds at times. Daytime highs approaching 80. Mainly cloudy skies expected tonight. Chance for storms. Lows dip down to about 62. Highs level off around 81 tomorrow. Slight chance for storms. In the SAM 103.9 Weather Center, I'm meteorologist Laura Lockwood. Currently 68.
1: All right, looking outside, we got, they say, some sunshine.

I don't know. You know, there comes a point in my day where I'm amazed that we're still able to survive these days, especially with all the money going out and all the inflation. I go to the grocery store and come out with two bags and spend $100. I'm kind of amazed that we're still able to function in the world we live in. Now, they did a survey, found the 10 biggest ways people try to make ends meet these days. Now, some of these are good, practical ideas. They're smart. And some of them are really misguided. And if you're following these, yeah, you're going to wind up in trouble. Now, 7% said they are moving to a cheaper place. Good luck in finding one. It's gotten to the point now where rent is higher than actually trying to buy a house. I know people who are paying more for rent than I paid for my house payment. It's terrible. 13% are getting a part-time job. Yeah, that'll work. 22%, and this is not smart, not going to the doctor. I mean, if you got something wrong, yeah, you need to go. This one's even worse. 24% said racking up credit card debt. People that will catch up with you very quickly. Guess what? Guess what? You actually have to pay that money back with interest. 25% said borrowing money from family and friends. 39% not going on a vacation. 46% skipping social activities. 55% say they're buying cheaper food. Yeah, they're not buying the Chips Ahoy and the Lay's potato chips anymore. They're now digging deep and finding the cheap stuff. 66% spending less on clothes and beauty products. And 68% say they're cooking at home instead of eating out, which I find hard to believe. Because all you have to do is go to any restaurant in London on a Sunday or a Saturday or whatever. Yeah, you can't get in. It's packed. So I don't know if we're doing that or not. We've got news coming up top of the hour. Going to be wrapping that up for a Wednesday morning. Sam 103.9.

0: You know, if you go on YouTube and you watch a lot of the videos on there, there's a lot of videos of people saying that romance is dead. You've got women saying that men basically suck these days. You ever seen those videos? And they talk about how, you know, they can't find a guy and they're looking for a guy who could do this and this and this. Men, on the other hand, are talking about how women have changed. And yeah, you would think that romance is dead. Well, it turns out that romance may have taken a hit, but it's not really dead. A survey found that when it comes to love, people still have some old-fashioned beliefs. We still do. We may be living in a modern world with AI and computers and spaceships and doing this and doing that, but by golly, we still believe in some old-fashioned things. 57% believe in love at first sight. They say it can happen. You know, you're walking down the street, maybe sitting in a restaurant, wherever. You look over, boom, you see this person and it's love. You can feel it. 73% say that love takes time. That's me and my wife. I had to grow on her. That is so true. It took me a while, but eventually I grew on this woman like a fungus. Now she can't get rid of me. And 64% say that love can last forever. How true. So there we go. Don't believe all the stuff you see on YouTube. 751, The Morning Show, being brought to you by Don Franklin. Forecast coming up.
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10: Chance of thunderstorms with fog and spots early today. Otherwise, sunshine mixed with clouds at times. Daytime highs approaching 82. Mainly cloudy skies expected with fog and spots tonight. Chance of thunderstorms, lows of a low around 64. in the SAM 103.9 Weather Center. I'm meteorologist Laura Lockwood. Right now, it's 70 degrees.
0: All right, stay with us. We got news coming up top of the hour. You know, we've been talking about money this morning and how much money, you know, how much money would help change our lives. And if people would just be willing to give us money, we would be willing to eat spiders and not get haircuts and shave and do all that stuff. Now, how much money would you need for it to be life-changing? Think about that for a second. How much money would you need for somebody to give you for it to basically change your life? Now, a lot of us would think, you know, $100,000, maybe a million. Give me $1 million. That's life-changing. Well, apparently that is not the answer that most Americans gave. According to a new survey, the average American says the amount of money that they would call life-changing. Are you ready for this? $19,800. Which, you know, that's a lot of money, but it's not something astronomical. It's not $100,000. It's not $1 million. We just need $19,800. Surely somebody out there can give me or give all of us $19,800. Now, the top five things people say they would do if they got that random $19,800 is that they would put it into savings, pay off medical bills, pay off debt, start a business, or put it into their retirement account. So there we go. Is anybody listening out there who can give us this money? We don't want $1 million. We don't even want $100,000. We just want $19,800. News on the way. We'll do that top of the hour. SAM 103.9.

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1: In the newsroom, I'm Bo Beecraft. An 18-year-old from Corbin has been arrested over the weekend on a DUI charge. Deputies say Zacharias Tankersley was pulled over on U.S. 25 after being seen weaving on the road. During the stop, officers say they smelled alcohol and determined he was under the influence. He was charged with underage DUI and having an open container in the vehicle. He was taken to the Laurel County Correctional Center. Memorial Day weekend at Lake Cumberland was quieter than usual this year, as weather and high gas prices reportedly kept some visitors away. Boaters say fuel costs, especially at marinas, have made it more expensive to spend time on the water. Some people chose to stay docked instead of cruising to save money this year as well. Even so, many still made the most of the weekend, as the holiday typically marks the start of the busy summer lake season. Officials are expecting larger crowds to return around the 4th of July. With news, I'm Bo Beecraft.
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3: Chance of thunderstorms with fog and spots early today. Otherwise, sunshine mixed with clouds at times. Daytime highs approaching 82. Mainly cloudy skies expected with fog and spots tonight. Chance of thunderstorms, lows level off around 64. In the SAM 1039 Weather Center, I'm meteorologist Laura Lockwood. Right now, it's 70 degrees.

0: It's a question I'm going to ask you people this morning. It's a tragic story. Your partner has died. Husband, wife, they're gone. They passed away. And you had the funeral, you put them in the ground, boom, it's over. That's when you found out that he or she had been buried with a winning lottery ticket on them. Okay? Somewhere on their body. Tucked inside a pocket somewhere, whatever, is a winning lottery ticket. Now, the bad thing about this thing is we don't know how much money's involved here. Is it a lot of money? Is it millions? I don't know. I guess that's what makes this so intriguing. You don't really know how much money is involved in this. Now, the question is, would you dig them up to get that winning lottery ticket out? I mean, it could be worth millions of dollars. In a recent survey, only 1 in 4 said no. Which means 3 out of 4 of us would be out there with a shovel digging as hard as we could. What does that say about us? What would you do? Would you be out there digging? That's kind of surprising. It's 8:19. We'll come back. The Morning Show being brought to you by Dodd Franklin.
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11: Chance of thunderstorms with fog and spots early today. Otherwise, sunshine mixed with clouds at times. Daytime highs approaching 82. Mainly cloudy skies expected with fog and spots tonight. Chance of thunderstorms, lows level off around 64. In the SAM 103.9 Weather Center, I'm meteorologist Laura Lockwood. Right now, it's 70 degrees.
0: All right, it's 8:23. Like I said, we'll wrap up the morning show in about 20 minutes. Since we're on the subject of death and dying, just talking about whether or not we would dig somebody up if we found out they had a winning lottery ticket. 3 out of 4 of us said yes, dig that person up. Now they ask people what we don't want to get in somebody's will. I mean, this person has passed on, they made a will, and they're leaving things for you. And these are things they want to give you when they pass on. These are the things that we do that we don't want. You may want to keep this in mind if you're filling out a will. These are things we don't want. Strange collections like coin or stamp collections. Now, those things could be worth a lot of money. But most of us don't want that because we have to fool with it. A record collection. I mean, you collected all these albums and records and you got them. Childhood toys. I know you want us to have your Cabbage Patch dolls. We don't want them. Sports memorabilia. Homemade crafts. You got those? Yeah. Vacation souvenirs. Yeah, you went down to Daytona Beach back in 1975. Came back with that starfish or what? No, we don't want them. An old car. Clothes, old furniture, and the number one thing that we do not want you to give us when you pass is a pet. Dog, cat, spiders, gerbils, parrots, whatever. Apparently we don't want them. It's 8:24. We'll check out that forecast in about 10 minutes. The Morning Show being brought to you by Don Franklin.

0: Sam 1039, it's 836. We'll wrap up the morning show in about 10 minutes. All right, guys, I want you to listen up because they surveyed women the other day and they asked them, is chivalry dead? Is it dead? 73% of women said yes. You know, you don't help me put my coat on. You don't pull out the chair when I get ready to eat. You don't open the door for me and let me go in first. Now, the number one thing that single women wish men would do is pretty simple, according to this. 84% of women say that they just want a guy to call when he says he will. Hey, I'll call you tomorrow, 10 o'clock, I'll call you. Never do. 83% would be happy if the guy would simply check on them to see that they got home safely after a date. 82% said not canceling plans at the last minute was a big deal. 80% said just a quick text during the day would do the trick. And 78% said turning his phone off during dinner on a date was the kind of chivalry they're kind of craving. So guys, may want to listen up to that. May want to turn the phone off. You may want to give them a call and, yeah, open the door for them. Yeah, let them go in first. That's what you got to do. Chivalry, it's out there somewhere. It's 8:37. We'll come back, check out that forecast. Morning show being brought to you by Don Franklin.
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12: Chance of thunderstorms with fog and spots early today. Otherwise, sunshine mixed with clouds at times. Daytime highs approaching 82. Mainly cloudy skies expected with fog and spots tonight. Chance of thunderstorms, lows of aloft around 64. In the SAM 1039 Weather Center, I'm meteorologist Laura Lockwood. Currently, it's 72 degrees.
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0: Sam 1039, 847. Yeah, we are done for the day. Here's your stuff. Nearly 70% of adults say short work weeks somehow feel longer. Now they tell us. Is that true? I mean, it's already Wednesday. I don't know. The actual 1992-93 Chicago Bulls championship banner from the old Chicago Stadium, believe it or not, it's up for sale. You can buy it. The average person downs 3,000-plus calories over a holiday cookout weekend. Was that you this past weekend? 1 in 4 people refuse to check their bank account after a holiday weekend. Americans spend billions every summer on snacks and drinks alone. More than half of people say unpacking is the worst part of traveling. Isn't that true? You're tired, you just want to relax, but you got to unpack all that stuff. The average summer road trip includes at least one argument over, you got it, music. After a guy in England left his car unattended in a parking lot closed for repairs, workers paved around the car, and then they gave its owner a parking ticket. Ranch dressing is named after the brand Hidden Valley Ranch. They created the dressing back in the 1950s. Everybody else came along, they copied it, and they called it, you got it, ranch style. This is kind of funny. The best-selling song in French history is a Christmas song called Petit Papa Noël, which sounds so romantic, so Christmassy, so nice. The second best-selling song of all time in France is The Chicken Dance. The one? Yeah. In the 1800s, there was an Eskimo custom where a stranger would enter the village. That when a stranger entered a village, he and one of the locals would slap each other as hard as possible until one gave up. Would you like to see that today? In the Czech Republic, somebody broke into an office complex and stole items worth $47,000. Then they used, are you ready, a garbage truck to escape the crime scene. Nobody would ever see that coming. And that's some stuff you can think about on a Wednesday. It's about 10 minutes away from the top of the hour. Don Franklin, you know what to do. 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
3: Chance of thunderstorms with fog and spots early today. Otherwise, sunshine mixed with clouds at times. Daytime highs approaching 82. Mainly cloudy skies expected with fog and spots tonight. Chance of thunderstorms, lows of aloft around 64. In the SAM 103.9 Weather Center, I'm meteorologist Laura Lockwood. Currently, it's 72 degrees.
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That's Kehlani with Folded on Sam 103.9, your number one hit music station. It's Middays with Dave. I'm Dave Begley, taking over for Terry Harris on this Wednesday. Already Wednesday. Coming up, Ella Langley and Olivia Dean. Right now, it's Harry Styles' Music for a Sushi Restaurant.

0: So easy to fall in love with that song. That's Olivia Dean on Sam 103.9. I'm Dave Begley. Good Wednesday morning. Happy hump day. Yeah, we've reached the midway point of the work week. So if you look at it like a hill, we're on the tip top of it, heading down the other side toward the weekend. So halfway there. Hang in there. Just ahead, we'll have a look at the forecast. We'll get you back to the music with Sabrina Carpenter, also Tate McRae. And at the bottom of the hour, a look at the community calendar.
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16: Chance of thunderstorms with fog and spots early today. Otherwise, sunshine mixed with clouds at times. Daytime highs approaching 82. Mainly cloudy skies expected with fog and spots tonight. Chance of thunderstorms, lows of aloft around 64. In the SAM 103.9 Weather Center, I'm meteorologist Laura Lockwood. Currently, it's 72 degrees.
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0: The Great Divide, Noah Kahn's latest on SAM 103.9. Dave Begley here with a look at the community calendar. Here's what's going on at the Laurel County Public Library today. We have the AARP Driver Safety from 12 until 4 today. Also tomorrow, growing and crafting mushroom extracts with Hanson's Harvest. That'll be 6 p.m. For more information on happenings at the library, go to laurellibrary.org or their Facebook page. The Clay County Days Festival is coming up this weekend, May 28th through the 30th. A weekend full of fun, music, and community. A full schedule of events. You can check out our Facebook page for more information on that. Also this weekend, May 28th through the 30th, the True Ball Pro-Am National Youth Tour of the ASA. The ASA archery folks coming back to the fairgrounds or Wilderness Road Event Center in London. And, of course, they had their ribbon-cutting ceremony yesterday at the event center. Looking good. 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Also, we have the 15th Annual U.S. 25 Yard Sale, June 5th and 6th. 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

0: Can't Get You Out of My Head. That's Kylie Minogue on Sam 103.9. Good morning, I'm Dave Begley. Well, speaking of Kylie Minogue, she spent nearly four decades perfecting the art of polished pop stardom, but her upcoming Netflix docuseries promises something far more personal than glitter, choreography, and chart hits. The three-part series, titled Kylie, follows the Australian superstar through the defining moments of her life and career, peeling back the carefully maintained image that helped turn her into one of pop music's most recognizable names. From the frenzy of tabloid culture in the 1990s to deeply personal battles behind closed doors, the documentary presents Minogue in a way audiences rarely get to see. One of the emotional centerpieces of the series focuses on her relationship with NXS frontman Michael Hutchence. Should be interesting. Coming up, we'll get you back to the music with Taylor Swift on Sam.
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Never thought that you was like this. I took the tag off and made you priceless. I just spent a half a meal on a chandelier. Now you try and cut me off like a light switch. Try and stay in Ali. Saying that you need some time to breathe. 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

Baby Doll. That's Dominic Fike on Sam 103.9, London's hit music station. It's Middays with Dave. I'm Dave Begley. Thanks for taking me along on your Wednesday. It's also National Flip-Flop Day. I should have wore flip-flops today. Yeah. We'll talk more about that in a bit. Just ahead, it's Ariana Grande, also Lady Gaga and Doechii. Right now, it's Hozier with Too Sweet.

0: Runway. Lady Gaga and Doechii with Runway on Sam 103.9. I'm Dave Begley. Well, each year on the Wednesday after Memorial Day, National Flip-Flop Day encourages us to wear our favorite flip-flops and show them off. They've been around for thousands of years. However, the term flip-flop has applied to flat-soled sandals with straps between the first and second toes and across the top of the foot since the 1960s. National Flip-Flop Day. Should have worn my flip-flops today. Coming up, we'll have a look at the forecast. We'll get you back to the music with Gracie Abrams. And at the bottom of the hour, the birthday club.
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8: Chance of thunderstorms today, otherwise mainly cloudy skies expected. Daytime highs approaching 82. Chance of thunderstorms tonight, lows level off around 64. Partly cloudy skies with fog and spots. High of 82 with fog early tomorrow. Slight chance for storms. In the SAM 103.9 Weather Center, I'm meteorologist Laura Lockwood. Currently, it's 75 degrees.
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0: Home Wrecker, that's Somber on Sam 103.9. Dave Begley here, taking a look at the birthday club. Happy birthday locally to Carrie Dent. That's from the gang at work. Tom Stinson, happy birthday from your wife, kids, and grandkids. Happy birthday to Hannah Peel, 6 years old today. Happy birthday from Mommy, Daddy, and Big Brother. And Ray Finholt, happy birthday from your wife and kids. And all of us here at Sam 103.9 wish Carrie, Tom, Hannah, and Ray a happy birthday too. Many more. They're celebrating with some famous folks like actor Lee Merriweather, 91 today. Bassist Pete Sears of Rod Stewart's band, 78. Football Hall of Famer Jackie Slater, 72. Actor Richard Schiff, 71. Singer-songwriter Neil Finn of Crowded House, 68. Comedian Adam Carolla is 62. Drummer Sean Kenny of Alice in Chains, 60. Actor Todd Bridges, 61. Baseball Hall of Famer Jeff Bagwell, 58. Actor Paul Bettany, 55. Celebrity chef Jamie Oliver is 51. And actor Lily Rose Depp, 27. Also, rapper musician Andre 3000 of Outkast is 51. And Outkast is coming up next.
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1: That's BTS with Swim on Sam 103.9. Good Wednesday morning to you. Happy hump day. Well, a new poll asked people for a short description of themselves in high school. What's a one-word description of yourself back when you were in high school? A loner actually came in first. I was a loner in high school, too. I had a handful of friends, played guitar in a rock band, which gave me some notoriety, but otherwise very much an introvert, and still am. A lot of people know me. I know a lot of people, and friendly with people, but close friend, I don't know. My wife, of course, and her friends by proxy, but they're her friends. 17% say they were cool or popular. 14% say they were a jock. 9% say they were a geek. 9% say they were a class clown. But 19% say they were a loner. The poll also found the most popular bad thing people did in high school was not doing their homework. Cutting classes came in second. Being late for school was third. 17% of people say they smoked in high school. Yeah, you could smoke back when I was in high school. We had designated smoking areas basically anywhere outside. I guess now it's vaping, but are you allowed to vape? But, yeah. 7% forged a parent's signature. Only 5% say they drank, and only 3% say they cheated on tests. Really? Just 3%? People ranked religious education as the subject that was least useful to their education. Art came in second. Gym came in third. Coming up, we'll get you back to the music with The Weeknd on Sam.
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hate to give the satisfaction asking how you're doing now. 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

Happened to Me. That's Russell Dickerson on Sam 103.9. Your number one choice for hit music. It's Middays with Dave. I'm Dave Begley on this Wednesday. And National Grape Day. We'll talk about grapes here in a bit. Just ahead, we have Jelly Roll and Tame Impala. Right now, it's Kehlani with Folded.

0: Dracula. That's Team Impala on Sam 1039. I'm Dave Begley on this Wednesday and National Grape Day. Yeah, grapes, one of the most popular fruits around the world, mostly because of wine. But early records indicate grapes were originally cultivated 6,000 to 7,000 years ago for trading in Western Asia. Interestingly, grapes were also found in tombs during the pre-Christ era. Today, there are nearly 10,000 known varieties of grapes from around the world, with about 1,300 specific varieties found in vineyards for making wine. Coming up, we'll have a look at the forecast and Olivia Dean. At the bottom of the hour, we'll check traffic.
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9: Sam 1039,
10: weather. Chance of thunderstorms today. Otherwise, mainly cloudy skies expected. Daytime highs approaching 82. Chance of thunderstorms tonight. Lows level off around 64. Partly cloudy skies with fog and spots. High of 82 with fog early tomorrow. Slight chance for storms. In the SAM 1039 Weather Center, I'm meteorologist Laura Lockwood. Currently, it's 77 degrees.
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0: Lola Young with Messy on Sam 103.9. Dave Begley here with a look at traffic. And no traffic problems have been texted in so far, so looks like smooth sailing for your lunch run. But we have this heads up from the Transportation Cabinet. Kentucky 577 in Jackson County will be temporarily closed to through traffic between the intersections of Swindling Hollow Road and Doolittle Road tomorrow from 8 a.m. until 3 p.m. Going to be doing some cross-drain replacement there. So watch out for that if you travel through there. That's tomorrow. Otherwise, if you happen upon a traffic situation or if you have a birthday or a song request, you can text it in at 864-2148, 864-2148. But don't text and drive. Be sure to get to where you can stop safely before fiddling with your phone. If you're at a red light, watch out when it turns green. We're going to honk at you. So, and buckle up.
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0: Sabrina Carpenter with Feather on Sam 103.9. I'm Dave Begley. Rolling up on the noon hour, it's lunchtime. If you're going to be stuck inside watching TV tonight, here's what you have to look forward to. ABC has The Greatest Average American at 8. Shark Tank comes on at 9 and another episode at 10. CBS has Hollywood Squares, the finale, at 8. Boston Blue at 9. FBI at 10. NBC has Brilliant Minds at 8, Chicago Fire at 9, and Chicago PD at 10. And Fox will have Master Chef 8 o'clock, followed by The Floor at 9. Or you could just listen to Sam. Coming up, we'll get you back to the music with Leon Thomas.
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Olivia Rodrigo with Drop Dead on Sam 1039, your number one hit music station. It's Middays with Dave. I'm Dave Begley on this Wednesday, right in the middle of the middle of the work week. Well, it's also National Grape Popsicle Day. I don't know if it's just Popsicle Day or Grape Popsicle Day, since it's National Grape Day. But anyway, we'll talk about that in a bit. Just ahead, it's Ella Langley and Somber. Right now, One Direction, Steal My Girl.

0: Somber with Homewrecker on Sam 103.9. I'm Dave Begley. It's Wednesday and National Grape Popsicle Day. Since summer is just around the corner, today calls for warm weather, sunshine, and National Grape Popsicle Day. San Francisco, California, 1905, 11-year-old Frank Epperson was outside on his porch mixing water with a drink mix. Upon going inside, he left it there on the porch with the stirring stick still in it. You know what happened. That night, the temperature reached a record low, and the following morning, Frank discovered the drink had frozen to the stick, or the stick had frozen in the drink. Anyway, pulled it out, and boom, popsicle. I don't know if it was grape or not, but anyway. Coming up, we'll have a look at the forecast, and we'll get you back to the music with The Weeknd.
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11: Thunderstorms this afternoon. Otherwise, more clouds than sun. Highs around 82. Partly cloudy skies with fog in spots. Tonight, chance for storms. Lows dip down to about 64. Cloudy skies expected with fog in spots. Early tomorrow, slight chance for storms. Highs level off around 82. In the Sam 103.9 Weather Center, I'm meteorologist Ray Miller. Right now, 79.
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0: The Great Divide, Noah Kahn on Sam 103.9. Dave Begley here. How much money would you need for it to be life-changing? $100,000? $1 million? More? Nope. Apparently, it's a lot less. According to a new survey, the average American says the amount of money they'd call life-changing is just $19,800. 20 grand. And that's not the only reasonable thing people said about money in this survey. The top five things people say they would do with that 20 grand is put it into savings, pay off medical bills, you knew that would be there, pay off debt, start a business, or put it into their retirement account. 20 grand. Coming up, we'll have you back to the music with BTS.
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0: Justin Bieber with Daisies on Sam 103.9. I'm Dave Begley. Good afternoon. Well, St. Louis Cardinals manager Oliver Marmol believes in the no-shirt, no-problem mantra. His club was boosted to a win over the Royals Friday night and again Saturday by a group of college players in the right field seats who took off and waved their shirts as they sang, chanted, and drew others into the fray. They may have started a tradition there. But Marmol loved it so much that he bought tickets for the shirtless revelers and invited them into the clubhouse and his office after the game. Several Cardinals posed for photos with them and even gave away bats and baseballs. Wow. So the next time we go to the Reds game, we can pull off our shirts and wave them around and sing and chant. Yeah, I think we'd be ejected instead of appreciated. Coming up, we'll get you back to the music with the Chainsmokers on Sam.
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gorgeous. Doja Cat with Gorgeous on Sam 103.9, London's hit music station. It's Middays with Dave. I'm Dave Begley on this Wednesday and National Cellophane Tape Day. I know it as Scotch Tape. We'll talk about it in a bit. Just ahead, Alex Warren with Jelly Roll, also Lady Gaga and Doechii. Right now, it's Khalid and Normani. Love Lies.

0: New stuff from Lady Gaga and Doechii, Runway, on Sam 103.9. Good Wednesday afternoon and happy National Cellophane Tape Day. Wrapping presents would be slightly more difficult without it. Also known as invisible tape, or, as I know it, scotch tape. Now, this innovation can be found in every household and office. Richard Gurley Drew, that's G-U-R-L-E-Y. Yeah, I bet he was made fun of in school when he was a kid. But anyway, he invented the invisible tape in 1930. He created the tape from cellulose and originally called it cellulose tape. His career started at the 3M company in 1920, St. Paul, Minnesota, where he developed a masking tape for the automotive industry in 1925. So, National Cellophane or Scotch Tape Day. Coming up, look at the forecast, and we'll get you back to the music with Chapel Roan.
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11: Thunderstorms this afternoon. Otherwise, sunshine mixed with clouds at times. Daytime highs approaching 83. Chance of thunderstorms tonight. Lows dip down to about 64. Partly cloudy skies with fog in spots. Slight chance for storms and foggy early tomorrow. Highs level off around 82. Cloudy skies expected. In the Sam 103.9 Weather Center, I'm meteorologist Ray Miller. Currently 81.
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0: stateside. That's Pink Pantheress on Sam 103.9. Dave Begley here. Losing weight apparently makes you lose friends, according to a new study. They found that one out of three people who got on a diet lose friends in the process. Why? Well, it's a mix of the person dieting, avoiding their friends because their friends could tempt them to break their diet, and their friends avoiding them because no one wants to be around someone who's hungry and miserable. People who are hangry. Coming up, I'll be back to the music with Benson Boone.
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0: Taylor Swift with Elizabeth Taylor on Sam 103.9. I'm Dave Begley. Well, with migration patterns for humans last year largely shaped by affordability, opportunity, and quality of life, the personal finance company WalletHub released the best and worst places to raise a family in 2026. Now, they compared more than 180 cities across 45 key stats ranging from housing affordability to school system quality to the unemployment rate. And here's what they came up with. Best cities for families. Number one, Fremont, California. Number two, Overland Park, Kansas. Number three, Irvine, California. Number four, Plano, Texas. And number five, Columbia, Maryland. Now, the worst cities for families coming in dead last was Detroit, Michigan, followed by Memphis, Tennessee, Cleveland, Ohio, Gulfport, Mississippi, and Baltimore, Maryland. Coming up, I'll be back to the music with Freya Sky on Sam.
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Yukon. That's Justin Bieber on Sam 103.9. Your number one choice for hit music. It's Middays with Dave. I'm Dave Begley on this Wednesday, and it's National Senior Health and Fitness Day. We'll talk about that in a bit. Just ahead, it's David Guetta and Bebe Rexha, also Tame Impala. Right now, Olivia Rodrigo's latest, Drop Dead, on Sam.

0: Tame Impala with Dracula on Sam 1039. I'm Dave Begley on this Wednesday and National Senior Health and Fitness Day. Speaking of running, on the last Wednesday in May each year, approximately 100,000 senior adults will participate in activities across the U.S. for National Senior Health and Fitness Day. I guess I'm a senior citizen at 60 now, so I get the senior citizens discount at the restaurant, which is cool. But I should also get out and do a little more exercise. Now, you young folks, you could use a little exercise too. But seniors benefit in numerous ways from physical activity, and exercises can be done basically anywhere, at home, community pool, local center, just taking the stairs instead of the elevator every now and then. But yoga, walking, and swimming are all low-impact routines that offer a range of benefits for all abilities. So, yeah. Coming up, we'll have a look at the forecast, and we'll get you back to the music with Somber.
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12: Thunderstorms this afternoon. Otherwise, sunshine mixed with clouds at times. Daytime highs approaching 83. Chance of thunderstorms tonight. Lows dip down to about 64. Partly cloudy skies with fog in spots. Slight chance for storms and foggy early tomorrow. Highs level off around 82. Cloudy skies expected. In the Sam 1039 Weather Center, I'm meteorologist Ray Miller. Currently, it's 82 degrees.
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0: Golden by Huntrix. Morgan Wallen before that on Sam 103.9. I'm Dave Begley. Well, do you have the same weird dream over and over? 3 out of 4 people say they do. And a lot of us are having the same reoccurring dreams. Here's the top 5 most common reoccurring dreams according to a new survey. Number 1, falling. 54% of people have had this dream. Number 2, being chased, 51%. Being back in school, 38%. Being unprepared for a test or other important event, 34%. And flying, 33%. How about you? Coming up, we'll get you back to the music with Sabrina Carpenter's latest on Sam.
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0: Tate McRae, You Broke Me First on Sam 1039. I'm Dave Begley on this Wednesday, and that is going to wrap it up for me. I'm going to hand the controls over to Jeremy Robinson with the Jeremy Show, top of the hour right here. As for me, I'll be back tomorrow at 9. We'll do it again. You guys enjoy the rest of your hump day.
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9: Thunderstorms this afternoon. Otherwise, sunshine mixed with clouds at times. Daytime highs approaching 83. Chance thunderstorms tonight. Lows dip down to about 64. Partly cloudy skies with fog in spots. Slight chance for storms and foggy early tomorrow. Highs level off around 82. Cloudy skies expected. In the Sam 1039 Weather Center, I'm meteorologist Ray Miller. Currently, it's 81 degrees.
10: Sam 1039.

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5: Sam 1039 Weather.
6: Partly cloudy skies with fog in spots. Tonight with a chance for storms. Lows dip down to about 63. Cloudy skies with a few peaks of sun, with fog in spots early tomorrow, slight chance of thunderstorms, high temperatures reach up to 81. Partly cloudy tomorrow night, lows around 56. In the SAM 1039 Weather Center, I'm meteorologist Ray Miller. Right now, it's 79 degrees.
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5: Partly cloudy skies with fog in spots. Tonight with a chance for storms. Lows dip down to about 63. Cloudy skies with a few peaks of sun with fog in spots early tomorrow. Slight chance of thunderstorms. High temperatures reach up to 81. Partly cloudy tomorrow night. Lows around 56. In the SAM 103.9 Weather Center, I'm meteorologist Ray Miller. Right now, it's 81 degrees.
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7: Sam 1039.
8: Partly cloudy skies with fog in spots. Tonight with a chance for storms. Lows dip down to about 63. Cloudy skies with a few peaks of sun, with fog in spots early tomorrow. Slight chance of thunderstorms. High temperatures reach up to 81. Partly cloudy tomorrow night. Lows around 56. In the SAM 103.9 Weather Center, I'm meteorologist Ray Miller. Currently, it's 81 degrees.
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3: Partly cloudy skies with fog in spots. Tonight with a chance for storms. Lows dip down to about 63. Cloudy skies with a few peaks of sun with fog in spots.

0: early tomorrow. Slight chance of thunderstorms. High temperatures reach up to 81. Partly cloudy tomorrow night. Lows around 56. In the SAM 1039 Weather Center, I'm meteorologist Ray Miller. Currently, it's 81 degrees.
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